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11: The action and conduct that we are finding here in Homa Bay, the people are with us. Every place we have passed since we entered Homa Bay, it is one term. But this goon who have been organized in order to hit at our cars, interfere with our convoy, this is not Kenya. This is not the Kenya we want. But we're determined. We'll have all the meetings, all the three meetings we have in Sindo and Homa Bay.
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12: That once you have retired, once you have gotten an opportunity because you work under privilege of Kenyans and you have finished your job, please retire in peace, be a guardian, be an elder and support other people to also work for this country called Kenya. The country is bigger than all of us and there are many people who will come after even those who are in power today.

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2: 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They have talked in a language which sounds like genocide in Rwanda.
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4: Cannot allow our blood to be the one that is poured, and we are saying that must come to an end.
5: President Ruto will not be re-elected. I want the world to know that hakuna kura ya kasongo mahali popote.
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0: 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And we are saying that must come to an end.
1: President Ruto will not be re-elected. I want the world to know that. 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
11: members of the World Athletics Evaluation Commission and Council distinguished guests ladies and gentlemen Kenya stands before you not only as the home of champions but also as a nation fully prepared to make history on behalf of the Republic of Kenya and the entire African continent. I reaffirm our unequivocal commitment to host the 2029 World Athletics Championships in Nairobi. 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
1: 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Ile. 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
2: Eh.
1: Yes, I'm a book of Junju.
2: Wait a minute, they get a bigger download than the FSA statement.
1: Good
2: chance.
1: Well, this is a Monday.
2: This is a very good Monday. In the barrage, you're my dying, and he was any given.
1: I'm going in, you go in the one easy, I'm
2: left. Quite very well, look at it again.
1: So, what the game?
2: What the game?
1: I was saying, I'm not in the way to argue booty.
2: I will go to Chambos stress on me to like your matumbo, Jagula was stress. Good in it. Good in Tamara, and I good in it.
1: Mara.
2: Eh, Mara.
1: Eh, eh.
2: Koyana gave Mara Jotan, he goes, Long, I'm your rectal.
1: Eh, eh.
2: And I'm a Mara Jotan, who gets done on a googie.
1: Eh.
2: In a little breast.
1: Did you breast? I know.
2: You gave me the nail, Dile, Magaran grown.
1: Eh, eh.
2: Magaran and I get as near becoming daughter than I get it. Then can say,
1: eh, eh.
2: I'm dying to take a silly Latino.
1: Eh, eh.
2: Lakini neo talking in Yoma Miganza.
1: Manga not going alone.
2: Manga not going alone. I got better with you, and I'll go to Nongo Motono. So.
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0: Yeah, give her a second junior. 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
1: Yeah.
0: Here me is the nigga had number 64,000. Only 64,221.
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3: State tolerated crime against the people of Kenya is unacceptable. So I think the government has made its choice on this particular matter. It's now upon the people of Kenya to also now make their choice. And this is not going to come easily like that. It's going to require all of us to have conversations, consult one another, plan and take a course that we believe first of all is lawful and preservative of our country. When you look at what happened in Homa Bay, it's crime at industrial scale. The planning, you can see clearly the choreography. The next question you ask is, where was the county security team led by the county commissioner in Homa Bay? Where was the regional security team led by the regional commissioner in Kisumu? From my experience, I want to tell Kenyans very sincerely, I do not think and I cannot see how the scale of violence in Homa Bay and the activity that happened there could have happened without the knowledge of the National Security Council.
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3: Kenyan Muslims have borne the heavy albatross of systemic inequality and marginalization we view the beyond 2030 initiative as a critical opportunity to address permanently and resolve the marginalization of Muslims we will use this framework to demand structural fairness in state resource allocation, citizenship registration, and regional development, a call to action with the Muslim Ummah. Because the President has stated this initiative must be citizen-owned, we officially call upon all Muslim organizations, professional bodies, youth councils, women chamas, and regional structures to develop their own localized charters. Do not sit back. Document your specific sub-county needs and grievances. Ensure your voices are recorded under these five sacred protections to anchor our collective place in the future of Kenya.
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1: 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Kigure ine that Victor. 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